0: passion for these niggas. Redirecting all these niggas, very literal. Type to sip the Mickey's out of cereal. Drunk and driving twisty, how he end up in a swimming pool. Hunters stand against me, I'm a menace, void of villains. Sue me, driving in the fences, cause I hit the whip a little woozy. Bitch, I'm busy cruising. Excuse me.
1: Up in the church without these niggas trying to testify. I live to die, better that than to live a lie. I rap better than most these rap veterans, hard-headed and hopeless. Hope that God let us in. Mama didn't want to give birth to a nigga, shoulda murdered a nigga. I'm a cancer to the youth. Automatics out the roof, 380 with the weave in it on site. Scariest prom nights with carrier car rides with Barry, that's Hallie, not Brent. Shooting like Brennan, his brother, doing what daddy I did. Niggas want Grammys and shit, that's funny to me, cause since the first take it's been about money to me. I'm just trying to get what Diddy got, doing what got Biggie shot.

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That's it. That's it. Yeah.

Yeah, we got three tickets to the Brand Van concert happening this Monday night at Pacific Palisades. You can all in if you want to answer a couple of questions.

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Automatic dead when you going against my family. Few breakups, my public, I just bought another baddie. 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

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That maybe...

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0: Just off a day, that same dream. 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
1: Yeah, the other day, I was goddamn broke. 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
2: Said I'm never like, you know, a special packet with the automatics. We gon' set them to heaven. 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
1: Woo! 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
2: huh? Feelin' sturdy, baby. Shake it. She like the way that I dance. She like the way that I move. She like the way that I rock. She like the way that I woo. And she let it clap for a nigga.
1: She let it clap for a nigga.
2: And she throw it back for a nigga. 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

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I couldn't afford them kicks. I had one pair and I clean them rigorous. Squeezed in junior, I feel like Vinicius. Young G's stupid, but they ain't idiots. It's scary, trap insidious. How you expect us to know how to love? You know?

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Disrespect him, sizzling him. That girl looked like scissor to me. How you upset that I cut you off when you basically handed a scissor?

0: Bobo's ashy.
1: Alright, speaking of ash, I beg you, man, allow the smoke, man. Please, man. Burning tobacco in the booth, man. I'm killing you, man. I'm trying to fucking record.

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1: Can I? Before I turn the lights on.
0: Before I turn the lights out, tell me who the fuck you wanna be.
1: Can I?
0: Call a steady text you on the hotline. Sometimes

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1: Can I? Before I turn the lights on. One more time.
0: Before I turn the lights out, tell me who the fuck you wanna be.
1: Can I? Baby? Can I? Before I turn the lights on. Baby, can I? Baby, can I? Baby, can I? Baby, can I? Before I turn the lights on.
0: Tell me who the fuck you wanna be.
1: Can I? Can I? Baby? Can I? Baby? Can I? Baby? Can I? Before I turn the lights on. One more time.
0: Tell me who the fuck you wanna be.
1: Before I turn.

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0: I guess this what you call that motherfucker.
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0: 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Me Hennessy and you.
1: No TVs reporting bad news. 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Some fast food. About to act a damn fool in your brand new. Your brand new.

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1: I don't keep that.
0: Like, I ain't got a header to the left
1: like
0: of me.
1: I ain't got a header.
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1: Ooh.
0: But that shit chick, then why she texting
1: me?
0: Why she keep calling my phone, speaking sexually?
1: Ooh.
0: Every time I'm out, why she stressing
1: me?
0: You call her Stephanie?
1: Call her, huh?
0: I call her Heffany.

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0: they think, or saying something that they don't think, or showing something that they don't feel, or trying to give the appearance of feeling something that they don't actually. I said that, didn't I?
1: Yeah, but that's not acting.
0: Yes, it is.

we was not compelled. Niggas know they can't compare. My attitude is laissez-faire. You do you and I do me. I'm down the street, stay over there. Clip long as well. When it block, it look like Clint Capella. 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